crew, you're now locked into the Western Law Show with Dead Man's Chest on Swoo FM. And for the next 2 hours, I'm going to be taking you through a selection of some of the freshest in jungle, breaks, dubwise and trip-hop flavours doing the rounds right now.

kicking off the show with the sounds of Yusabea. His track's called Unoya. Take from his EP, out now on Sick Rose Audio. Watch out for his new Dawn LP, dropping real soon on Western Law as part of the Forgotten Paradise series.

pre-orders going live for the new Dawn LP and Disdain's Law Limited 014. We're dropping this Friday, October the 2nd on the Western Law Bandcamp.

lot of these bodies, they don't accept trend, they follow trend, that's what they do. They see that the artist put something on, and then the crowd go rave for it. So they don't say what that they want, and then they go and start to follow. But until they start to realize that, look,

vibed out, Unsigned Business from Hungarian producer Data B. Just arrived back from a gig in Budapest with the Right Time crew. Shouts out to Panka, Gary and everyone who turned up. Absolutely sick vibes. Wicked scene out in Budapest. If you ever get the chance to check,

taken from their Abstract EP, dropping 23rd October on Straight Up Breakbeat. This is Esk and Mineral, Whitewater.

wonked out textural dystopia from a producer that goes by the name of Liquid DMB like Ambient Grime 2. This one's taken from the Haunted House Garage and Grime LP, dropping 13th of November on Sneaker Social Club. Track title, Up Along Down Underbank. Mad LP this one.

brand new from Astrophonica. This is Flo Barmer, Haunted Tape, taken from the Soundboys Return EP, dropping this October 2nd.

wicked wonky rhythms from Shelly Parker on Sneaker Social Club. This one's called Cleft. Take from the Screed LP. Dropping 16th October.

properly rootsy dubwise flavours from producer V-I-V-E-K. This one's called Trouble, featuring Dago Ranking, taken from the Escapes Nowhere LP, dropping 25th September on System Music.

Dusty Dubwise breakbeat from Kyoto-based producer Stones Taro. Always coming with the flavours. This one's called Wear the Wheel, taken from Foglore number 2, dropping 9th of October.

sick little dub by his rhythms this month. This one's by Slimy Ape, track titled Rumination, taken from the Invasive Species EP, out this Friday on Menace.

another track. Take from Liquid D&B Like Ambient Grime 2's LP. Ported House Garage and Grime. Dropping soon on Sneaker Social Club. This one's titled Pete's Gone Mad with the Axe. Figure seven,

taken from Takuya Nakamura's forthcoming Shape the Future LP, dropping 29th October on Fabric Live. This one's titled Make a Wish, featuring Currency Audio.

Shoppy Bruck Jungle from Stuck in Waveforms. This one's called Love Without Interest. Take from the EP of the same name, dropping October the 9th.

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rolled out and dripping with vibes. Wicked little rhythm from No Nation. This one's titled Hank. Taken from a forthcoming project, City Dance for Sad Girls. Watch for this one in the near future.

another track taken from Flabama's Astrophonica EP, dropping in October. This one's called Boss Q.

More Jazz Jungle, taken from Takuya Nakamura's forthcoming Fabric Live LP, dropping in October. This one's called Takara Island, featuring Shigeto.

dope dubwise technoid drum and bass flavors from H. This track's called Fracture, taken from the GTE P07, released 2nd October on Ghost Town.

More dope Budapest bass beats from Data B. This one's another dub. Track titled Undertow. Shouts to Laszlo for the tunes. Wicked stuff.

another track from Vivek, or V-I-V-E-K. This one's called Kiss the Sky, out Friday on System Music.

I'm not sure when this one's going to drop, but it looks like it's been mastered, so forthcoming soon. This is No Nation featuring Sheba Q, My Brother's Keeper. Wicked vibes on this.

Stepping into trip-hop territory here with Andy Stott featuring Elaine Howley. This track's titled Songbird and the single drops this Friday. It's taken from the Late Loop LP, dropping October the 30th on Modern Love.

Another track taken from H's Ghost Town EP. This is Semper Forward, Catatonic Silencio remix.

taken from his forthcoming Into the Deeps LP, dropping this year on Western Law. This is PS95, Cosmic Forces.

closing out the night with this wicked track from the vaults. This one's by Elone, titled Revenant.

shouts out to all crew tuned in tonight. Hope you enjoyed the beats. You've been locked into the Western Law Show on Swoo FM. This is Dead Man's Chest, signing out. Until next month, take it easy.

Also, it was my birthday yesterday, so if you're wanting to buy any G Club tracks on Bandcamp, you can use the code BDAY10 and it will be valid for the rest of the week. So yeah, go buy this. This is called This Sound. Rest

shout out Smith, my favourite moustache producer. Club Glow's resident moustache. From the promo, that's all I needed to know.

if you've just locked in. This is Rhea, back to back, Dead Man. With you for the next 15.

So this one, Playing, this is Fork and Knife, Ductile Deadman remix. Thanks for thanks for locking in. Keep it locked for Disaffected up next with SBF. See you next month. It's gonna break.

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Keith. Yes, yes. It's the Universal Magnetic Show. You got myself, Sentinel 793, for the next 2 hours. We're celebrating 10 years of Swoo. Going to run through some tunes that I've loved playing over this 10 years. Big up everyone that's sent in music. Big up everyone that's coming down a guest slot. Big up all of the Swoo staff. Big up Ollie, everyone that makes it happen. Yeah, we've got some future flavours as well. As always, our standard. Gonna play some beats, some boogie. You know, all the spectrums, mate. It's Universal Magnetic.

Yeah, yeah. This one's Harmonic 313. This one's the Scar instrumental. And one before this, Sarah Creative Partners. Glorious. Sending this one out to Awkward.

Yeah, yeah. You know where it is. Definitely played a lot of Dilla over the last 10 years.

way back in the day. This one is Type Sun, PL. This one's myself on a remix. This one come out in a long time ago. Big up Type Sun.

Yeah, that last one. That was Shafiq Hussein with Jametta Rose and Computer J. That's the Savage Planet Discotheque. Big tune. Played that a lot over the years. Gonna move in some brand new selections. This one's iGemmin. This one's called Melancholy. Universal Magnetic on Swoon. Keep it locked.

This one is Like the Star. This is iGemmin again. This is Kid Sublime on the Bruck Dub. I'm going to keep talk to a minimum this show, actually. We're going to celebrate 10 years of amazing music, thanks to Swoop. And if you want the full track list in, have a listen back on the SoundCloud and check us on social media. And I'll put it all up there. And don't forget, 10th of the 10th, get yourself down to the Prospect Building. Big night, celebrating through. And also I'm doing a very early session on that same night before I head down there. At the Art Bar. That's gonna be myself and Daji.

keep it with this kind of flavour up till the hour. And I've got a load of new Brock to play you. This one is Distorted Reality by Intro Beats. Before this, it was Dames Brown, Take Me As I Am, Moody Man on the remix. And I missed a couple, so I'll do the whole track listing. I'll put it up on Instagram. It'll be on at Benji Magnetic. We're here till 2.

this one. This is D-Monk. Sorry, D-Monk. Listen. For this, Old Natives. Thousand Days of Patience. And before that, it was DJ Scratch, Electric Studio.

to the old but rock the business and run round, yeah. Straight real man and worry, yeah. Best of the mind, you know. Cause them man the number one from time, you know. Anyway, them said the wise not talk too much chat. Instead of it, you just run the track.

Yeah, yeah. Shout out to Levi from Phonetics in Sheffield. Put me onto this one. So it's Murder He Wrote on the version for Coffee. Before this, Daz IQ. Soundboy Retreat.

This one, this is Brock Rogers, Junk. From the amazing Fabric Selects Broken Beat compilation thing. Highly recommend.

life form. Tune's called Tink. Before this, Sub Moody, Expensive-ish. And then Seji, we were back in the day, one called Elevator. It's Universal Magnetic, it's Swoop, keep it low.

absolute pleasure to be here. Love doing this every month. Big shout out to Ollie, big shout out to all the Swoo staff, everyone keeping it moving. Here's to another 10 years. This one is DJ Scratch. Go. Big up Mr. Pete, big up Awkward. Big up everyone that's done a guest set for us, everyone that's sent music in over the last 10 years. We ain't been here for 10 years, I think we've been here for about 8. But very happy to be here. Yeah, gonna sign out on this one.

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1: It doesn't always come in bottles. And it isn't always mine.

How you doing, Smooth Family? Well, that was great. I just got to meet Felix Joy Sr. Great show as always. You see where he gets his fine musical taste from. Are you locked into Smooth? Ben Daly for the next 2 hours. And we've got a special takeover this week. We've got Simon Lloyd in the studio from Speak Up and Dance. We'll have a little chat to him later on about everything that is Speak Up and Dance and the great things that they do. He's going to have a guest mix as well. And we're live in the studio. If you want to get in touch, let us know you are tuned in. That hotline number is always 0784001037. I'll kick off for the first half hour. And then we'll have a chat with Simon and let him work his stuff.

loving this track from Heinrich Schwartz. Omar, Feeling You. So in a little bit, we'll be chatting all things Speak Up and Dance, the amazing Talk Club charity as well. Big ups as always to Andy Mack, locked in. I hear you're going to be doing a little guest mix on the Felix Joy Show, eh? Out to you, Andy Dodd.

we're going to tie this up nicely with Speak Up and Dance taking over Laspa's home tomorrow at the Love Inn. It's that night where you still want to celebrate, go out, have a dance, but you've still got stuff to do on a Sunday, you know. So everything you want from a night out, we just start a little bit earlier. Kicks off at 6 o'clock, goes on till 10 at the Love Inn, and it's free entry.

out to you as well. Andreas locked in. Team Dre at BBF, how you doing? 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At 10 years of SWU. At the Prospect, the 10th of October. It's the big one. Have you seen the lineup?

0: absolutely locked into Ben Daly on Swoo. Simon Lloyd, hello, welcome.
1: Hello, Ben. Thanks for having me.
0: Brilliant. I'm so glad you're here. A part of Speak Up and Dance Collective, and you've been a DJ in the scene for a very long time as well. It's great to have you here. Looking forward to having you mix. And yeah, met you guys, well, on and off for loads of times, but yeah. We really sort of caught up, I think, probably at Shindig last year when you were doing your takeover, and it was like incredible, such an amazing group of people. But, and it's so to get you on board today, I'm really chuffed.
1: Thanks.
0: So I just wanted to, for people who hadn't heard of Speak and Dance, could you tell people a little bit about the project and where it came from?
1: Yeah, got to go a little bit back. So a friend of ours, Stu, who's part of the dance floor scene, a really good friend of ours, moved down from the Midlands and was reasonably lost, but found friends through the dance floor, yeah. Particularly the Soulful House scene, Soulgrave in Bristol. So a lot of us met him, got on well with him, knew he had some issues. I spent quite a lot of one-to-one time with him.
0: Yeah.
1: And then lockdown came.
0: Yeah.
1: And the obvious issues of lockdown. Came out of lockdown and he took his own life. So just literally as we're coming out of lockdown. 5 years ago. So we did a number of things. So each year we met his family, his children. We had a dinner and etc. We just did bits and bobs. And then we thought last year, it's 5 years, we need to do something. So we came up with the idea of Speak Up and Dance. That sounds simple, but it's not. So yeah. We decided to use his legacy and to use what he'd gone through in his story to build something good out of it, particularly along the lines of monitoring, improving and understanding men's mental health.
0: Mm.
1: So we formed Speak Up and Dance only in November. It's hard to believe that 10 months, we've only been here 10 months, seems like an age with a lot of stuff we've done, and it's moved really quickly and it's become quite big at some times and quite emotional.
0: Yeah.
1: So our first night was at To the Moon.
0: Yeah.
1: Back in November last year. I think the idea originally and certainly now is to build a non-toxic dance floor, of which Stu was part, to build a love dance floor.
0: Yeah.
1: So you could, people can go on there, they can go, we have a lot of people that come on their own that don't know anyone,
0: yeah.
1: Particularly as we've evolved and grown, that hear about us from Instagram. So we have people coming over from Newport,
0: yeah,
1: who just turn up on their own, just want that vibe of having a non-toxic dance floor. So most of our events are evening, then they don't go on late.
0: Yeah.
1: Well, quite a lot of us are old, but so the idea is we have DJs from all over the country, all playing for free, all donate their time and fees, etc. And we have an evening where everyone talks, everyone hugs, everyone dances. If you're feeling a bit down, there's someone there to listen, not necessarily to help you, but to listen. And it's kind of born out from there. And we decided we wanted to do something for men's mental health. So the natural partnership was to team up with Talk Club, who are Bristol based, and they had the same. So Ben, the founder, had a similar thing. His best mate, like our mate, took his own life completely.
0: Yeah, big up to Ben and the team. Yeah, they do amazing.
1: Work. They've been so supportive. So they had a similar story. So we decided to team up with them, and everything we do, so in terms of money and charity and income, etc., goes to Talk Club. 100% of the money that we get,
0: yeah,
1: and earn, etc., goes to Talk Club. No one's paid. It's all volunteers. We all do different things during the day.
0: Yes,
1: it's purely volunteer. It's kind of grown from there. We do an event at To the Moon, which I guess is our spiritual home, because Stu went there.
0: Yeah,
1: three or four times a year, normally on his birthday and the anniversary of his death. And we've kind of grown from there, and we've done a few spin-off. So, as you know, Shindig last year. So, Si from the director at Shindig is a key part of the team. He invited us to do a takeover, as you know, she plays in it.
0: Yeah. Oh, it was great. And got to meet the extended crew.
1: Yeah.
0: And you're such a lovely bunch. Like, very welcoming. And there's a few of you who are new and a few I hadn't met before, but it was just like, it's such a great thing, and making and welcoming and inclusive dance floor for everyone. And the Talk Club guys, we've had Ben in. He's been on SWU as well. Big up to DAD for getting him on.
1: Yeah.
0: And also Barney and Duncan and the team. They're the really great sort of bunch. So at Talk Club Charity, if you are interested in finding out a little bit more about what they do and checking in, and it's like, how are you out of 10 and some group questions. There's a lot of clubs all around Bristol, all over the country now for what they're doing. So they're doing some incredible stuff. So that's amazing. You know, I was really interested to get you guys in, and we are going to be doing a night tomorrow.
1: At the Love Inn.
0: So we've got yourself, we've got Angel Mel,
1: yourself, Rick Smith.
0: Yeah, no.
1: So we've got a nice mixture of DJs. I've seen Angel Mel for a bit. She's vivacious Angel Mel. Looking forward to seeing her play.
0: She jumped in on my show last week when we had Maddie on. Yeah.
1: No, I didn't know that.
0: Yeah.
1: So I haven't seen her for a bit, actually.
0: I only see him on the telly now.
1: Well, yeah, she's in a doghouse, isn't she?
0: Yeah.
1: Fame at last.
0: So, so we're going to be at the Love Inn tomorrow. That's going to be from 6 o'clock. So it's free entry, but we will be doing some fundraising for Talk Club. They'll be donating some clear heads as well for people who choose to for that sober experience, sober curious people as well. But I like zebraing, so I know a bit both. But there'll be also some merch as well, where you can help donate. There's some great stuff going on, and also you can win some tickets as well, kindly donated by Shindig.
1: So we've got two tickets for Shindig Festival 27, kindly donated by Shindig. So they're worth just shy of £400. So we're giving us a pair of tickets away tomorrow. You have to be there.
0: Yeah.
1: So come along, have a raffle, and you could win that fantastic prize. So come along. It's free entry, but buy a ticket, and look, you could be at the fantastic Shindig Festival for 3 or 4 days. And the end of next May.
0: And one last thing, because I was thinking, I've got to big up Alice on this. She's been amazing
1: kind of holding this
0: together and pushing me along and chasing me for stuff. Like, absolutely incredible. So thank you, Alice, for helping make this work.
1: Yeah, she's the backbone of the whole thing. The work, the effort, the time that she puts in is second to none. And we wouldn't be what we are without her.
0: Yeah,
1: undoubtedly.
0: Shout out to Alice
1: every time.
0: So what I'm going to do, you're going to do a little 60 minute mix for us.
1: I am.
0: Where are we going to go? Do you know where you're going yet?
1: Yeah, so I played a bit of a Bijou festival last weekend, an invite only festival. It's kind of the last festival of summer, down at Chew Valley called Evolve. 80 friends, kind of invite only, and we have it's kind of the end festival. Everyone's winding down. A lot of Shindig people there, a lot of speak up and dance. I close on a Friday night. Played something a little bit different, a little bit more housey for me. So I'm going to take parts of that set, really, and just see where I go.
0: Great stuff. Planned, and well, we'll get you all lined up and ready to go then, Simon.
1: Get me over there, let's press play.
0: I'm looking forward to your mix. Okay, let's go.
1: Speak to you in a bit.
0: Cheers. So, while Simon lines up, you're locked into Ben Daly with special guest Simon Lloyd on today's show. We're going through till 2. If you want to get in touch, it's 078-4000-1037. Or if it resonates you with any sort of mental health things as well, always check out at Talk Club Charity. Those guys there are absolutely amazing. So, right, he's ready to go. Here we go, Simon.

also special guest mix this week, Simon Lloyd from the Speak But Dance crew. Bringing that nice Friday energy.

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Out to Hamish, out to DAD. So Last Bus Home tomorrow.

Hold Tight October. Room 2 have got you every Saturday at the Galley as part of our residence takeover. So Room 2 every Saturday at the Galley in the month of October, with guests like Lip Sealed, Feel the Real, Idle Hands is Chris Farrell, and the one I'm super looking forward to on Halloween, Roasted is back, with myself, Deli G, and special guest I've wanted to DJ with for ages, and she's finally agreed, the one and only Queen Bee. So a whole month of programming with Room 2 at the Galley. Big up to DAD on this. A lot of blood, sweat and tears went into it. We've got you, brother. But a great lineup. We'll be launching that on the socials soon.

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Bringing the early evening dance floor vibes. Hope to see you there from 6:00.

0: tuned in to Ben Daly on Swoo. That was a special guest mix from Simon Lloyd.
1: Thank you, mate. Enjoyed that.
0: I did too. Great energy. So looking forward.
1: Yeah, really enjoyed that. Really enjoyed that.
0: Looking very much forward to tomorrow. So we'll be playing
1: again. Should we do it again?
0: Let's do it again tomorrow. Yeah, so we're going to be at the Love Inn at 6 o'clock till 10. Free entry. Speakerman Dance Takeover at Last Bus Home. Where we're going to be giving away there'll be some fundraising for Talk Club Charity, some merch and some tickets, and chance to win some tickets to
1: Shindig Festival. If you just tuned in, we got two tickets. You need to be there. Raffle. Two tickets worth nearly £400 for Shindig Weekender 27.
0: Let's get involved with that. Get involved, people. Come on down for a little early dance. Anything else coming up?
1: Yeah, we've got Derailed, which is the 24th of October, so Saturday. That's in Tetbury. That's like a day rave.
0: Nice.
1: So I think it's 3 to 8, something like that. That sounds really good. So Graham G and I are playing up there on behalf of Speak Up and Dance. So get your tickets. Derailed, it's called.
0: Where can we find them? Any handles and stuff you want to shout out?
1: SpeakUpAndDance.com is the big one.
0: Yeah.
1: So everything's on there. SpeakUpAndDance. And you can also donate to Talk Club via our Speak Up and Dance page. So
0: Brilliant. You
1: see all the fundraising we've done, all our stories on the website, everything about all the stuff I've missed today is on SpeakUpAndDance.com. So head over there.
0: Yeah.
1: It's all about history, all about Stu, and all about what we try and do and our events. And that's the Bible. Head
0: Amazing.
1: Over there.
0: Well, we'll hope to do some more stuff with you guys in the future.
1: And you, mate. Thanks for having
0: me. Yeah, it's been great. Thank you so much for being on the show. I'm going to take you in for the last half hour. It's Swoo. Keep it locked.

So I'm going to finish off with a few random bits. I've been going through that hard, badly disorganized hard drive with so many different tunes all tucked away from over the years. And also, I'll be back next week, normal time slot, 12 till 2. I reckon we're going to do a 10 years of Swoosh showcase. Look back at some of the tracks that were massive in 2016. 2016, that's 10 years. Where's the time gone, eh? And the big Swoosh party, 10th of October.

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1: Oh!

0: You're listening to Sue FM. This is Waldo's Gift on a Saturday afternoon. Hope you are doing well. That was the incredible Todd Rundgren with Can We Still Be Friends? The answer to the question is yes, we can, Todd. Went to see him at the Bristol Beacon a couple of weeks ago, and it was phenomenal. It's Jim here with Harry. Harry, how you doing?
1: I'm well. I can only have hoped to have seen the lofty heights of Todd Rundgren, but...
0: Todd Rundgren.
1: Is it Todd Rundgren?
0: Dolph Rundgren. I think maybe that was his issue because his name was so hard to pronounce. Maybe that's why he didn't hit the lofty heights of Hall & Oates. Anyway, what we got coming up now?
1: We got Pick a Shots by Pedestrian.

0: down to that and go. It was like, you know, but down to that and go. It was like, this was like, put down to that and go play on a Saturday night. It was like, you know, we kind of put down to that and go.
1: Tore it up.

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Was like, even put down to that and go to it. Was like, when we kind of put down to that and go play on a Saturday night, it was like, even put down to that and go to it. Was like, this was like.

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1: From one Todd to another.
0: From one Todd to another. That was Todd Turge and DeLorean Dynamite. Next up is what can only be described as every single Michael Jackson song combined into one. This is Dirty Loops and Corey Wong.

Wow, what a journey we've just been on. Bringing it back home to Bristol now, an incredible band from Bristol, the brainchild of Mr. Douglas Cave, the saxophonist who's been living in the city for a while, feature on the kind of jazz electronic scene here in the city. This is his own project called Hippo, and this is a new tune called Carambole.

0: That was some Floating Points for you. Next up, we got some new boards of Canada. Guardian said this album was terrible. It's pretty good.
1: I like it.
0: Yeah. What does anybody know about anything?
1: No. This is Prophecy at 1420 megahertz. Thank you, Boards of Canada.

0: Yeah, what? That's what I'm talking about, yo.
1: That was Good News by Sweater Kinch from, I think it was his first album, Conversations with the Unseen. That was a really, really like forward-thinking album, combining jazz and hip-hop, like way, way before, like it was more into the mainstream.
2: It was cool to do so.
1: Way before it was good on Instagram to do it.
2: Mm.
1: But that also featured Esker on vocals, and I went and dug out this track that she also featured on from around a similar time to this, by a band called Quite Sane, which was a project by a bass player called Anthony Tidd, who actually went and used to play in the Roots as well. So this is Quite Sane and The Promised Land.

0: feel like that track sympathizes with teenage hormones that I used to have?
1: Definitely.
0: And probably 100%. Still do have.
1: Yeah, that was a band from Leeds, I think. They're called The Music, and that was the first track off their first album. It's called The Dance. And what have we got now, Hitch?
0: We got really old school 65 Days of Static. This is from The Fall of Math. This is Hole.

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1: Thanks for being with us.
0: Hope you've been enjoying what we've been playing. We had some Massive Attack, and this one that's been playing is Michael Hedges, who was one of the pioneers of Tappy acoustic guitar.
1: Lovely.
0: Untimely taken away from this Mortal Coil. Anyways, we're going to sign out now and leave you with probably the only Mr. Bungle track that doesn't have any swearing in. Still makes it a great track, though. This is Retro Vertigo.
1: Catch you next month.

I did for Plastician on Rinse recently. Had a lot of good feedback, and if you missed it, yeah, it's one I'm really proud of. So I hope you enjoy, and I'll see you

You'll tune into the sounds of Mamba for the next hour, celebrating 10 years of Through this month. Gonna bring the heaviest and the nastiest today. Remember, if you enjoyed the show, be sure to follow me on Instagram, mamba.uk. We can be up to date on all the latest and the greatest I'm doing.

Yes, yes, people. Very, very warm ending to the show, I guess. That was the song Mayonnaise by myself on all streaming platforms. If you enjoyed the show today, be sure to follow me on Instagram.uk. Sorry, my Instagram is mamba.uk. So yeah, happy 10 years to SWU. Happy 10 years. Massive thank you for the SWU team for having me. It's been a great opportunity. I've met so many people through the SWU team, and it's an absolute blessing to have such a big opportunity. So massive thank you to everyone. Big ups to everyone, the SWU community, all the DJs, producers, rappers, singers, MCs, everyone. So big ups to everyone, and a massive thank you again. We're coming to the end of my show, really, so I hope you enjoyed yourself.

What's up, you lovely lot? This is the Ruckus and A-Sign Show. You've got us and our very special guests for the next 2 hours. Right here on Swiffer. Speaking of which, this month we're back bringing through some incredible special guests. This time Dutch in different corners of the globe. Representing St. Petersburg, Russia is the legend Thematic. We also have British Columbia's finest, Greasus, from out of Vancouver. All that and more coming up a little later on. In the meantime, and for the next 30, is that man A-Sign.

And so for those that missed the intro, you are locked into the Ruckus and A-Sign show. You got A-Sign running the first 30, building the energy, thematic and greaser still to come.

The reason why I've done this mix CD is for, and it's up all everyone's mix CD, I listen to it, and then I said, you know what?

3rd of October. Come and check us down at Cozy's. We're heading up a massive 5th birthday celebration for the Remedy Club night. We played their first birthday, so we're hyped to be back again. Imagine.

0: Okay. So it's about that time we hand over to our first special guest of this month's show. Dope producer from out of Russia with a stack of huge releases on labels such as UKD and Judder, and one soon to come out on our own Full Fat imprint. Keep an eye out for that. So we hand over to the mighty Thematic.
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And check his forthcoming release on our Full Fat label, dropping

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1: So you got me, Ruckus, stepping up, stepping in, covering the next 30. Let's go.

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This is the Rockers and Sunshine Show. Right here on 2FM. We got Rockers in the mix. Absolutely shelling it down.

Vancouver, British Columbia. And again, we often feature their tunes on the show. And again, we also have them up on an upcoming full fat release. They were clearly a fan. And without any further delay, Greezus, over to you.

Yo. Massive mix there from Greasus. Of course, go and catch him across all the platforms. Keep an eye out for that forthcoming Full Fat release. You might have even caught it in their mix. That's G-R-E-A-Z-U-S if you want to go check them out. Wicked catalogue. So that about wraps us up for another Ruckus and A-Sign show. Once again, massive respect to our special guests, Thematic and Greasus. Big ups to everyone that stuck with us. Check our socials for the full track list of this show, popping up soon. And catch us at Cozy's for that Remedy birthday on 3rd of October. We will catch you soon. Peace.

big up, Kev. And I just want to... The reason why I've done this mix CD, this mix CD is for... I listen to it. And I said, you know what?

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1: Yes, yes, people, how's it going? Got a very extra special show for you guys today. This month, Swoo are celebrating 10 years on air. Yeah, it's a pretty sick milestone. Even though we've only been here for a year, it's very cool to contribute. This is also my 12th episode, my 12th monthly show. So yeah, it's also a full year for me on Swoo as well. They've got a pretty sick legacy. Yeah, it's super cool, so we're nice to be able to contribute to that. Even only a very small bit, but yeah, I really appreciate them having me on for the last year. Today I just wanted to play some of my favourite tracks for you guys. Normally I'm always trying to find new music and keep it fresh, but today it's just my absolute picks, my absolute favourites. And yeah, just gonna be playing vinyl today. Apart from the next track, but everything else is from my collection. Yeah, some new records, some old ones. But yeah, once again, big up to Swoo for having me on, having me as a resident. It's been really sick. I've learned so much. Just playing, doing this every month. And yeah, thanks to them. But anyway, yeah, please enjoy some progressive house, tech house stuff for the next hour. But yeah, this is Body Clinic, celebrating 10 years of Swoo.

Somoza, adicto.

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0: 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Swoo.
1: Yes, yes, people, how's it going? Got a very extra special show for you guys today. This month, Swoo are celebrating 10 years on air. Yeah, it's a pretty sick milestone. Even though I've only been here for a year, it's very cool to contribute. This is also my 12th episode, my 12th monthly show. So yeah, it's also a full year for me on Swoo as well. They've got a pretty sick legacy. Yeah, it's super cool, super nice to be able to contribute to that. Even only a very small bit, but yeah, I really appreciate them having me on for the last year. Today I just wanted to play some of my favourite tracks for you guys. Normally I'm always trying to find new music and keep it fresh, but today it's just my absolute picks, my absolute favourites. And yeah, just gonna be playing vinyl today. Apart from the next track, but everything else is from my collection. Yeah, some new records, some old ones. But yeah, once again, big up to Swoo for having me on, having me as a resident. It's been really sick. I've learned so much. Just playing, doing this every month. And yeah, thanks to them. But anyway, yeah, please enjoy some progressive house, tech house stuff for the next hour. But yeah, this is Body Clinic, celebrating 10 years of Swoo.

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1: Hello, it's Danny Wiley on Swoo FM. Just for the shout out, Swoo, it's 10 years old. Mental. I remember when it first came around and I just really wanted to be involved in some sort of way. I was DJing, but I didn't ever think I'd have a show on Swoo.

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Sometimes techno. Sometimes some of this. So yeah. 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

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Yeah, thank you for sticking with it. 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

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Got me all gassed. 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
0: This is the 808 mix. It's about eight different flips of it.

Shout out Nina. Leon Corleone. This is the newer version though. Let us know what you think. What time are we on? Another hour and 4 minutes from us. Rugs and my lover. Keep it swoo.